0: Celine! That was amazing! That was the most beautiful performance I've ever seen in my life!
1: Thank you so much! Thank you!
0: No, thank you! We need to do it again!
1: Okay. Why?
0: Well, it's too good. Yeah, this is Deadpool 2, not Titanic. All right, you're at like an 11. We need to get you down to a 5, 5.5 tops. Just phone it in.
1: Listen, this thing only goes to 11. So beat it, Spider-Man.
0: God, I should have asked NSYNC.

the sun shines most of the time. And the feeling is laid back. Palm trees grow and rents are low, but you know, I keep thinking about making my way back. Well, I'm New York City born and raised.

moi. Well, except for the names and a few other changes, if you talk about me, the story's the same one.

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In my trials, in my tribulations, in my doubts and frustrations, in my violence and my turbulence, in my fear and my confessions, in my anguish, in my pain, in my joy and my sorrow, in the promise of another tomorrow, I'll never let you part. For you always. In my heart.

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1: Let me start you just when I call action, be looking this way, and then you can go.
2: Cool. And action, Sam.

You must think that I'm new to this, but I have seen this song before.

everybody. It's your turn to sing right now. Are you ready to sing? I said, are you ready to sing?